Yo, man, gotta say what up to my girl Shanti over there in Mespo at DNK Enterprises, man. How you doing, boo-boo? Yeah, man, you're abandoned. We over here on the leeward side. Dino scene. But don't worry, as soon as we're ready to come back for you, we're coming to get you. So, Dodeg! Weapon R, Dr. Gary, on Boom 106.9, Kings at 9.

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0: Whatever. 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
2: Crazy.
0: What do you mean by that? Yo!

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Dude, where's Frankie Fauna? It's them ladies with the rose gardens. Rain falling, lightning flashes, suppose I'll have a shock, bro. You can really electrifying experience, you know what I mean? 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

if you didn't know, what King has just done is entered into the canon event, you know what I mean? Yeah, man, some say we biased, but this is really we pushing so far. Out on the island, Jack Campbell, my Bridget Pixel on the production. Right now, you know, it's Skinny Fabulous and Efren Alvarez. What an entry goal, Mas got to play. 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
1: Boy, how are you? 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You do that.

Nah, this is a fireman, bro. This is AI. This can't be fireman. Yeah, I will pull it up, but like, really, my guy? The target Jude King. Bro, me want this grand me. No homo, but fireman is supposed to grind you. Fireman is supposed to just like jump up on the spiritual Baptist thing and frighten you. You dig it? Dude, this song too well constructed to be anything coming out of fireman mouth. Boy, fireman and all like he got you, so his labor lose. I don't get it. Bro, this song like 10 out of 10 Pong for Pong, Undisputed, Triple X, Mega Dog, Pong for

Problem, that was it. King Lake, you don't know Problem Child because me don't hear you play Party by Problem, and that's a wicked track. That's what you're lying. 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He could deal with you.

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What's up, is it's 3 minutes, 2 minutes on today off 9 o'clock, and we have got to make our way on out of here. Last night at Katrina, we get a whole hour extra for free. And that ain't happening tonight, boss man. But anyway, as we usual, it's been a pleasure being here every weekend. You dig? And this is one of the first weekends that we've not had any technical difficulties, and we're really happy with that. So, you know, so that we could give you our best when we broadcast. What we're going to do, I am super hungry, so I am going to run on over to Lomansby, where they are having a small fish fest, and indulge in some seafood. You dig? Whatever you're doing tonight, make sure you stay safe and enjoy yourself over the weekend. It's a long weekend. Fed up, tell these guys I'm driving the Swift. The race is not for the Swift. Hey, Dick, so y'all be careful on the roads, especially. So, until next weekend, God's willing, keep it locked in as per usual to Boom 106.9 and your favorite team on a weekend, Weapon R and Dr. King. Y'all have a good one. Bye-bye.

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2: Say she love. Say she love. Say she love. Say she love. Say she love. Say she love. Say she love. Say she love. Say she love. Say she love. Say she love. Say she love. Say she love. Say she love. Say she love. Say she love. Say she love. Say she love. Say she love. Say she love. Say she love. Say she love. Say she love. Say she love. Say she love. Say she love. Say she love. Say she love. Say she love. Say she love. Say she love. Say she love. Say she love. Say she love. Say she love. Say she love. Say she love. Say she love. Say she love. Say she love. Say she love. Say she love. Say she love. Say she love. Say she love. Say she love. Say she love. Say she love. Say she love. Say she love. Say she love. Say she love. Say she love. Say she love. Say she love. Say she love. Say she love. Say she love. Say she love. Say she love. Say

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1: Man.
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3: Yes, sir. No, sir.
4: Yes, sir. No, sir. With the blood. That's a boy. 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And you.
3: No, sir. 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Sleeping, is it?
4: Watch me now.

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Yeah, Russia. 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
2: 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See something you want? 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Still want it after a day? Cool, go for it. But if you've moved on, you've just saved yourself some cash. 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

0: Not now in the world look like this. 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Get confused, go and check the news real tight. 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

0: 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I'm the baddest on your news feed. Y'all gossiping, but who the news feed?
1: Y'all gossiping, but who the news feed?
0: I'm in the skybox, you in the nosebleed. 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
1: She said, what you gonna do? 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

0: Not now in the world look like this. 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Bro, from this.
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0: 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I don't lock or cop, please. I'm the baddest on your news feed. Y'all gossiping, but who the news feed?
1: Y'all gossiping, but who the news feed?
0: I'm in the skybox, you in the nosebleed. Fly need privacy. 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

0: If you have an objection to this marriage, speak now or forever hold your...
1: Don't do it, Tevin! 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

Vinci, you don't know we in a Bajan. 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We tall in the sky. We tall in the sky. 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Under the suffering. Boom.

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0: Lord. 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So I left my line, popping bottles in the club, spent the 100 on the rounds. Me and show you how this money gon' do. 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
1: They gon'.
0: I can show you how to live a dream. I can put you in that penthouse, not no B&B. Hop in the car, we picked up shining, they got destiny. Pulled up to the club, 100 bands, you know we flexing.
1: You know we flexing.
0: Rich, big figure, boss made. Ride a double eye, barely cost me. I like a meme, one that's kind of bossy. Just comfortable for the night, and I'll show you what this money gon' do.

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In the deep, hey yo, Charity, this for clarity. Let's be clear, this the year of the D-O-Dub. Let your Uncle Snoopy get you some game. I call this puppy love. Now every player in your town probably wanna meet you. Don't be flattered, cause it matter really how they treat you. See, the right one is right where they supposed to be. In the kitchen, doing dishes, or doing groceries. Emotionally equipped, backbone to your hip. No arguing, no fighting, no clashing, no titan. Cause I can't crash while I'm right. My life is too exciting. Please, don't be cruel. Don't make me act a fool.

0: ever just stop and think about somebody overseas? Somebody who's always saying, boy, I'm coming back home one day. Yeah, you know exactly who I'm talking about. Well, listen, this is your moment to remind them that home is where the heart is. 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